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There's Bruno Mars. Hello, I'm Karen Van Zandt. I hope you are having a wonderful evening. Thanks so much for making us a part of your Wednesday night, halfway to the weekend with Alex Warren in Ordinary.

will fade eventually. So if our time is running out, day after day, we'll make the mundane a masterpiece. Oh my, my, oh my, my love, I take one look at you, you're taking me out.

0: That's Rihanna. Hi, my name is Karen Van Zandt. I hope you're having a wonderful evening. Of course, yesterday we learned the sad news that Dolly Parton passed away. Just a woman that I think everyone on earth loved. How could you not love Dolly Parton? She did so much, not just for country music. I mean, I think even folks who aren't necessarily fans of country music love her. She had so many wonderful movies, 9 to 5, Steel Magnolias. I could go on and on, but she also was just a really amazing human being. And she did a lot of things for people. I think she probably has done stuff for people we will never even hear about. She was just so generous with her money, with her time, all of it. She passed away yesterday in Nashville at 80. She will be buried alongside her husband, her late husband, Carl Dean, in Nashville.
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4: 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For tomorrow, Thursday, sunny with a high of 84. 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
0: 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I'm Karen. 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

0: If free is your favorite price point, then you found the right music station. 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

0: Timberlake. Today is August 26th. Let's take a look at our celebrity birthdays. They include comedian, one of my favorite comedians, and writer John Mulaney. He is turning 44 today. Chris Pine, James T. Kirk in the new Star Trek movies, is 46. And Macaulay Culkin, he will always be Kevin from Home Alone. Macaulay Culkin is turning 46 years old today.
1: Here's the deal. The government is over $38 trillion in debt, which means the IRS isn't slowing down. 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
8: 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Vandalia Lake will be host to boat races coming up this weekend, Friday, Saturday, and Sunday. U.S. Title Series and National Boat Racing Association will bring top drivers to Vandalia Lake coming up this weekend. Great news, Vandalia. 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And that's a look at our community calendar on WKRV and WPMB. A carnival is open now through Sunday at Fayette County Fairgrounds in Brownstown. The carnival will be open Wednesday and Thursday from 5 to 9 p.m., Friday from 5 to 10, Saturday from 1 to 5, and then 6 to 10 on Saturday evening, and then on Sunday from 1 to 6. They have $25 and $30 armbands during their time. There will be two concession trailers open with corn dogs, shake-ups, funnel cakes, elephant ears, nachos, and more. There will also be rides for all ages, 17 rides in total, including a 70 foot Ferris wheel. Again, that's a carnival going on at the Fayette County Fairgrounds in Brownstown now through Sunday. Fayette County Treasurer and Tax Collector Michelle Hagee would like to remind everyone that your last day to pay the first installment of real estate taxes without a penalty will be on Friday, August 28th. Again, your last day to pay the first installment of real estate taxes without a penalty will be this Friday, August 28th.
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There's Uncle Cracker. I'm Karen Van Zandt. And on the way, more entertainment news for this hour. Dolly Parton and some TV specials that you might want to check out. First, it's Sia.

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0: Taylor Swift, it's the fate of Ophelia. Hi there, I'm Karen. And of course, yesterday, we lost the wonderful human being, singer, songwriter, actress, humanitarian, Dolly Parton. She passed away in Nashville at the age of 80 after a brief illness. So, if you want to check out more about Dolly, just an American treasure, really, there is, a special Dolly Parton, an American original, which they actually aired last night, I believe, on ABC. But if you missed it, you can catch it on Disney Plus or Hulu. David Muir hosted. It's a 2020 special. It includes Dolly past interviews with Robin Roberts, Barbara Walters, and there's also tributes on there from like Jane Fonda, also Keith Urban, and some other folks in the country music world. Again, if you missed it last night, it's on Disney Plus and Hulu today.
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5: 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For tonight, we'll see scattered showers and thunderstorms for tonight with a low of 65. For tomorrow, Thursday, sunny with a high of 84. 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

0: 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After all, these are your favorite songs, right? 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

0: That's Kelly Clarkson. It's August 26th. Time for us to go back on this day in history to learn a little something about today. Some music trivia for you. 58 years ago on this day, it was 1968, and the Beatles released the song Hey Jude. The song went on to be, I believe, their biggest hit. The song was number one for 9 weeks, longer than any of their other hits, actually. It was written by Paul for John's five-year-old son, Julian, whose parents were going through a divorce.
1: 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The government is over $38 trillion in debt, which means the IRS isn't slowing down. And the tax code is complex and unforgiving. 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
10: 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Vandalia Lake will be host to boat races coming up this weekend, Friday, Saturday, and Sunday. 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And that's a look at our community calendar on WKRV and WPMB. It'll be a night of racing and a carnival this Friday night at Brownstown Bullring. It is Veterans Night this Friday night at Brownstown Bullring. Free general admission if you show proof of being a veteran. It'll be dirt car late models, UMP modifieds, B modifieds, factory stock, four cylinders, and sportsmen's. Also, a carnival setup that'll be open from 5 to 10 p.m. It is Veterans Night, racing, and a carnival this Friday night at Brownstown Bullring.

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0: Ed Sheeran with Camera. Hi, my name is Karen Van Zandt. Hope you're having a wonderful night. Find me anytime on Instagram if you want to hang out there at Karen on the Air. Thanks for being here, too.
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That's Pink. Just Give Me a Reason. My name's Karen Van Zandt. Hope you're having a wonderful night. We're going to make it even better, though. Stick around. Up next, your good news story for your Wednesday evening. First, Olivia Dean. This is Man I Need.

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0: You feel good.
1: And then, well, that's it. Yeah.
0: And it's really that simple.
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0: That's Three Doors Down. Hello, my name is Karen. I hope you're having a wonderful night. We're going to make it even better because right now it's time for your good news story for your Wednesday evening. This is actually a story about the FDA. The FDA recently approved its first drug in the United States, which is designed to treat narcolepsy rather than just the symptoms of narcolepsy. So it was a clinical trial. People who took the pill were able to stay awake longer during the day and also sleep better at night, which is, you know, both of those things are key. So if you or somebody that you know suffers from narcolepsy, hopefully some more sleep is in your future.
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3: I'm Todd Stapleton, WPMB Weather. 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For tonight, we'll see scattered showers and thunderstorms for tonight with a low of 65. For tomorrow, Thursday, sunny with a high of 84. Ricky R. Cox Land Surveying handles all types of surveys. 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That's 283-2637. Or check them out on Facebook. A carnival is open now through Sunday at Fayette County Fairgrounds in Brownstown. The carnival will be open Wednesday and Thursday from 5 to 9 p.m., Friday from 5 to 10, Saturday from 1 to 5, and then 6 to 10 on Saturday evening, and then on Sunday from 1 to 6. They have $25 and $30 armbands during their time. There will be two concession trailers open with corn dogs, shake-ups, funnel cakes, elephant ears, nachos, and more. There'll also be rides for all ages, 17 rides in total, including a 70-foot Ferris wheel. Again, that's a carnival going on at the Fayette County Fairgrounds in Brownstown now through Sunday.

0: trouble saying goodbye. Don't worry, we'll never leave you. The hits will just keep on coming.
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0: Savage Garden. Hi, I'm Karen Van Zandt. And do you speed when you drive? And if so, will you admit to it? AAA has released a new study, and they say that 79% of American drivers admit to speeding. Of course, we have all had our opportunity to speed at some time, whether you want to admit it or not, but at least most of us will admit it, 79%. 30% of people say they don't think speeding is a big deal because, quote, no one actually drives the speed limit.
1: Here's the deal. The government is over $38 trillion in debt, which means the IRS isn't slowing down. And the tax code is complex and unforgiving. 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

Imagine Dragons, that's Believer. I'm Karen. I hope you're having a wonderful evening. On the way, well, in your entertainment news, we have to talk Dolly. Of course, you've heard by now, Dolly Parton passed away yesterday at the age of 80 in Nashville. We're going to be talking some Dolly memories in just a few minutes.

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0: It's Bruno Mars, I Just Might. Hi there, I'm Karen Van Zandt. Hope you're having a wonderful evening. Of course, in our entertainment news this hour, we have to talk about the wonderful late Dolly Parton, who we lost sadly yesterday in Nashville at the age of 80. Dolly had been sick for a little while, battling some health issues, and her reps yesterday, after her family announced she had passed away, her representatives said that she had had a brief battle with cancer. Dolly did pass away in Nashville, and they say that they will have a very small private ceremony, a funeral for her family and her friends, her close friends, and then she will be laid to rest alongside her husband, Carl Dean, who passed away last year at Woodlawn at Memorial Park and Mausoleum in Nashville. But I think if there was ever an angel on this earth, it might have been Dolly Parton.
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6: I'm Todd Stapleton, WPMB Weather. 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For tonight, we'll see scattered showers and thunderstorms for tonight with a low of 65. For tomorrow, Thursday, sunny with a high of 84. 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

0: There's you too. It's August 26th. Let's take a look at our celebrity birthdays. A couple for you. Comedian, one of my favorites, and writer John Mulaney is 44 years old today. It's also a birthday for Macaulay Culkin. He'll always be Kevin from Home Alone. He is 46 today. Happy birthday to them.
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6: 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Coming up on Friday at Charter's Patio in downtown Vandalia will be Lane Hosick from 11:30 to 1, then Lane Hosick from 6 to 9 on Friday. Saturday from 7 to 10 p.m. will be South of 16. That's at Charter's Patio in downtown Vandalia. Vandalia Lake will be host to boat races coming up this weekend, Friday, Saturday, and Sunday. U.S. Title Series and National Boat Racing Association will bring top drivers to Vandalia Lake coming up this weekend. Great news, Vandalia. 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And that's a look at our community calendar on WKRV and WPMB. It'll be a night of racing and a carnival this Friday night at Brownstown Bullring. It is Veterans Night this Friday night at Brownstown Bullring. Free general admission if you show proof of being a veteran. It'll be dirt car late models, UMP modifieds, B modifieds, factory stock, four cylinders, and sportsmen's. Also, a carnival setup that'll be open from 5 to 10 p.m. It is Veterans Night, racing, and a carnival this Friday night at Brownstown Bullring.

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That's Adele. Hello, I'm Karen. I hope you're having a great night. Hey, we're halfway to the weekend, too. Coming up in just a couple of minutes, your entertainment news, and we will be talking all things Dolly Parton, of course. Baby.

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0: Hi there. Thanks for hanging out with me tonight. My name is Karen Van Zandt. And of course, yesterday we lost the wonderful Dolly Parton. She passed away in Nashville at the age of 80 after a brief illness. And her family, I believe it was her nephew actually, that posted a video on her official social media accounts, which is sort of how the news broke. She actually planned that beforehand, asked him to do it a long time ago, just so that her fans could hear directly from the family, which I thought was just such a classy move, as Dolly was just, you know, one of the classiest people around. And she'll always be remembered not only for her amazing songs and songwriting, her movies. Oh, I love Steel Magnolias, 9 to 5. She was working on a Broadway show about her life, but also just a wonderful person. And I think one of the world's, in our lifetime anyway, best humanitarians there was.
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5: I'm Todd Stapleton, WPMB Weather. 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For tonight, we'll see scattered showers and thunderstorms for tonight with a low of 65. For tomorrow, Thursday, sunny with a high of 84. 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They've been in business for over 30 years. 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Or check them out on Facebook. A carnival is open now through Sunday at Fayette County Fairgrounds in Brownstown. The carnival will be open Wednesday and Thursday from 5 to 9 p.m., Friday from 5 to 10, Saturday from 1 to 5, and then 6 to 10 on Saturday evening, and then on Sunday from 1 to 6. They have $25 and $30 armbands during their time. There will be two concession trailers open with corn dogs, shake-ups, funnel cakes, elephant ears, nachos, and more. There will also be rides for all ages, 17 rides in total, including a 70-foot Ferris wheel. Again, that's a carnival going on at the Fayette County Fairgrounds in Brownstown now through Sunday.

0: Well, it's right around this time each evening. We like to go back on this day in history to learn something. Some music trivia for you today. It was 58 years ago on this day in 1968. The Beatles released the song Hey Jude. The song was number one for 9 weeks. It was their biggest hit. It was written by Paul McCartney for John Lennon's five-year-old son, Julian Lennon, because he was a little boy at the time going through his parents' divorce.
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4: 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Then Lane Hosick from 6 to 9 on Friday. 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

0: is You and Me Together. How are you? I'm John Laurenti. Welcome. That, of course, is Paula Abdul. We're getting ready to head into a Thursday, and then we're ready to head into the final weekend of August. Yeah, that flew by. Here's Alex Warren for you with Ordinary.
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0: Carrie Underwood and Before He Cheats. I hate to be the bearer of bad news, but they say deaths happen in threes. We lost Dolly Parton on Tuesday. Yesterday, we lost J.P. Morgan. You might remember her as a panelist on The Gong Show. She also had a singing career. She was somewhat popular in the 50s and 60s, did some television shows as well. She passed away at the age of 94. And we also lost Tim Curry, the stage and film actor, as well as musician, best known for his roles in Spamalot, The Wild Thornberries, Clue, Home Alone 2, and, of course, Dr. Frankenfurter in the Rocky Horror Picture Show. Now, he rose to fame in that role, playing it in the film and stage versions. He won awards in television and stage, including a Daytime Emmy for Peter Pan and the Pirates. His second album, he was a singer as well, yeah. 1979's Fearless reached number 53 on the Billboard charts. Tim Curry was 80.
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5: I'm Todd Stapleton, WPMB Weather. 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For today, we'll see mostly sunny skies for today with a high of 88. Tonight, chance of showers and thunderstorms with a low of 65. For tomorrow, Thursday, sunny, the high 85. Ricky R. Cox Land Surveying handles all types of surveys. 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It's on the road this Friday night for the Vandals. Hi, I'm Todd Stapleton, and the Vandals will head on the road for the first time this season as they travel to Hillsboro to take on the Hilltoppers. 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
3: 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It's brought to you by Durbin's Overhead Door. 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St. Peter Prairie Day is going on Friday and Saturday at St. Peter City Park. 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

0: Taylor Swift with The Fate of Ophelia. I'm John Laurenti, and as you know, Dolly Parton passed away on Tuesday, and her rep said that she bravely faced a very brief battle with cancer and passed at Vanderbilt Ingram Cancer Center in Nashville, surrounded by loved ones. Now, it wasn't clear what type of cancer she had. It was previously reported that Dolly was admitted to the hospital last Friday and was dealing with kidney and autoimmune issues. Her nephew was the first to break the news with a video on Instagram, which I'm sure you've seen by now. He went on to say, quote, "Dolly called me and says she wants to rest in a beautiful bed of plush cotton because after life wearing heavy rhinestones, she finally deserves to be comfortable and have some rest."
1: Here's the deal. The government is over $38 trillion in debt, which means the IRS isn't slowing down. And the tax code is complex and unforgiving. So it's not surprising if you're one of the millions of Americans that owe back taxes to the IRS. 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
5: I'm Todd Stapleton, WPMB Weather. 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For today, we'll see mostly sunny skies for today with a high of 88. Tonight, chance of showers and thunderstorms with a low of 65. For tomorrow, Thursday, sunny, the high 85. 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
1: 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Well, what is a common luxury item that is a massive headache to own? I'll tell you after we hear from Prince. 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

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So maybe we could make a we of me and you. I'ma treat you right tonight, let's make it last forever. I promise you that no one else will ever treat you better. And if you don't believe me, please see, I don't need no effort. All you gotta do is flip that switch before we

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0: Katy Perry, Hot and Cold. What I'm about to tell you is just flabbergasting, because if you spend, and depending how much time you spend on social media every day, the average person sees 4,000 to 10,000 ads a day. 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Isn't that crazy?
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7: I'm Todd Stapleton, WPMB Weather. 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For today, we'll see mostly sunny skies for today with a high of 88. Tonight, chance of showers and thunderstorms with a low of 65. For tomorrow, Thursday, sunny, the high 85. 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

0: Desiree, and you gotta be. Did you hear what the NFL did yesterday? They are the first major sport to do away with their All-Star game. It was never called the All-Star game. It was called the Pro Bowl. And they ended it yesterday because, well, as far as I'm concerned, I never really liked the Pro Bowl. A lot of guys that were voted to the Pro Bowl never showed up. You know, you get your bonus. That's in your contract. That's fine. I do think that they should get, you know, their bonuses and everything else if they do get awarded that. But that was some pretty big news. I don't see any of the other All-Star games going away yet.
1: 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It appears by its own numbers, the U.S. government seems insolvent. It's reported that the Treasury shows about $6 trillion in assets and over $47 trillion in liabilities. Add it all up, and it looks like the U.S. owes more than $130 trillion it doesn't have. 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
1: It's time for your community calendar. It's brought to you by Durbin's Overhead Door. Coming up on Friday at Charter's Patio in downtown Vandalia, we'll be Short Mist performing from 11:30 to 1. 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St. Peter Prairie Day is going on Friday and Saturday at St. Peter City Park. Musical entertainment on Friday, Matt Poss from 5 to 7, the Lemon Brothers from 7 to 10 p.m. Musical entertainment on Saturday will be the Jamaican Cowboy from 2 to 4, Backroad Boogie from 6 to 9, Confederate Railroad from 9:30. That is at St. Peter Prairie Days this Friday and Saturday. 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That's our community calendar. It'll be a night of racing and a carnival this Friday night at Brownstown Bullring. It is Veterans Night this Friday night at Brownstown Bullring. Free general admission if you show proof of being a veteran. It'll be dirt car late models, UMP modifieds, B modifieds, factory stock, four cylinders, and sportsmen's. Also, a carnival setup that'll be open from 5 to 10 p.m. It is Veterans Night, racing, and a carnival this Friday night at Brownstown Bullring.

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0: Teddy swims and lose control. How addicted are you to your phone? 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
1: It's on the road this Friday night for the Vandals. 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

0: Mars and I Just Might. What I'm about to tell you is rather interesting because it could make for a good mystery, whether it's a book or a television show or just like a one-off movie. But koalas, and it would have to take place in Australia, obviously, koalas have fingerprints almost identical to humans. So identical that they've actually confused crime scene investigators. So imagine trying to solve a case and realizing that your suspect might be an Australian koala. Wouldn't that be a great twist in a movie or something? That's fantastic.
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5: I'm Todd Stapleton, WPMB Weather. 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For today, we'll see mostly sunny skies for today with a high of 88. Tonight, chance of showers and thunderstorms with a low of 65. For tomorrow, Thursday, sunny, the high 85. 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

0: Maroon 5 and Moves Like Jagger. We've been told since we were kids, I'm John Laurenti, by the way. We've been told since we were kids that the moon is made of cheese, and we know that for a fact that it isn't. But have you ever wondered what it smells like? Well, it definitely ain't cheese. The moon, according to astronauts, smells like gunpowder. That's according to the ones that have been up there. When they came back into the lunar module and took off their helmets, their suits gave off a similar smell of spent gunpowder. So the moon smells like gunpowder, and yet I've been told that space itself smells like steak.
1: The secret is out. With millions of younger-looking customers across the country, Plexaderm is one of the most highly sought-after products on the market. It visibly shrinks under eye bags and smooths out crow's feet in minutes, and the effects last up to 10 hours. 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
6: 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That is at St. Peter Prairie Days this Friday and Saturday. 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

0: Justin Bieber with Daisies. If you're a fan of macadamia nuts, did you know that almost three quarters of them can be traced back to a single tree in Australia?
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Have you ever been ghosted? Well, what happens if that person comes back into your life? I'll tell you what that's called after we hear from Ellie Goulding. Right now, it's Huntricks with Goulding.

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0: Ellie Goulding and Love Me Like You Do. I'm sure at some point in your life, my life, we've all been ghosted. And it's awful when that happens. And if you've never been ghosted, well, consider yourself lucky, and we hope that it never happens to you. But what is it called when the person who's ghosted you suddenly reaches out and acts like nothing has happened whatsoever? It's called zombieing. Why? Well, because a zombie is the only thing worse than a ghost in dating. And there's one appropriate response, and that's nothing at all. That's right. Save yourself from a ton of heartache and block their number.
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3: 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For today, we'll see sunny skies for today with a high of 85. Tonight, mostly clear skies with a low of 60. For tomorrow, Saturday, sunny, the high 86. 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It's on the road this Friday night for the Vandals. Hi, I'm Todd Stapleton, and the Vandals will head on the road for the first time this season as they travel to Hillsboro to take on the Hilltoppers. Game time is Friday night at 7 p.m. We'll have the game for you, starting with a pregame show about 30 minutes before the game on 107.1 FM, WKRV, available streaming at VandaliaRadio.com and on the Vandalia radio app. It's Vandals at the Hillsboro Hilltoppers this Friday night, 7 p.m. on WKRV.

We've all heard of the alpha male, right? Well, did you know that there's alpha females, too? Oh, yeah, I'll tell you all about them after we hear about next month. You know, Earth, Wind, and Fire. Right now, Miles Smith and Stargazing.

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0: It's just a few days away. We've all heard of the alpha male, right? But did you know that the alpha female exists as well? 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You might work for one. She's assertive, ambitious, and self-reliant. She takes charge in situations and makes decisions without needing any validation whatsoever.
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6: 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Musical entertainment on Friday, Matt Poss from 5 to 7, the Lemon Brothers from 7 to 10 p.m. Musical entertainment on Saturday will be the Jamaican Cowboy from 2 to 4, Backroad Boogie from 6 to 9, Confederate Railroad from 9:30. That is at St. Peter Prairie Days this Friday and Saturday. 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A carnival is open now through Sunday at Fayette County Fairgrounds in Brownstown. The carnival will be open Wednesday and Thursday from 5 to 9 p.m., Friday from 5 to 10, Saturday from 1 to 5, and then 6 to 10 on Saturday evening, and then on Sunday from 1 to 6. They have $25 and $30 armbands during their time. There will be two concession trailers open with corn dogs, shake-ups, funnel cakes, elephant ears, nachos, and more. There will also be rides for all ages, 17 rides in total, including a 70 foot Ferris wheel. Again, that's a carnival going on at the Fayette County Fairgrounds in Brownstown now through Sunday.
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Bruno Mars and Risk It All. That does it for me. I'm John Laurenti, just about to head out the door. I'll be back with you tomorrow and get you ready for the weekend. As always, I'll leave you with this. Women always seem excited about attending bridal and baby showers, but in

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Lakid Leroy and Justin Bieber, and that's Stay. Hey there, this is MJ. Thanks for hanging out today. Coming up next on your show, do you think that kids should get this thing for doing certain things in the house? We'll talk chores and money coming up in the next 10.

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0: Alex Warren, and that's ordinary. So back in the day, kids got an allowance for doing chores. I know I did. What about you? But now for a lot of parents, kind of feels like a subscription service just so they can stop their kid asking for money every 12 minutes. But a new poll has come out, and most people actually think that kids should get an allowance, but they should have to earn it. Absolutely. Like cleaning their room, taking out the trash, emptying the dishwasher, you know, basically all the things that parents actually don't want to do. Most people, though, say allowances should start around elementary school age, because by the time they're teenagers, taking out the trash isn't worth $5 to them anymore. Like, the second a kid spins an iPad around and says to you, can you mark where it says 25% tip if I take the trash out? Then you know you've got problems. 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
6: 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For today, we'll see sunny skies for today with a high of 85. Tonight, mostly clear skies with a low of 60. For tomorrow, Saturday, sunny, the high 86. 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

0: Lots of us are still reeling from the passing of Dolly Parton, who passed away on Tuesday. Now we know she passed away after a brief final battle with cancer. Rebel Wilson is dealing with messy courtroom drama right now after text serviced discussing an alleged $110,000 untraceable website. And if you're a Leo today, then get social, but make sure you listen. If you're a Virgo, don't get overwhelmed today, Virgo. And if you're a Pisces, make sure today you shut out all of those distractions.
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11: 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It's brought to you by Durbin's Overhead Door. 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U.S. Title Series and National Boat Racing Association will bring the nation's top drivers to Vandalia Lake throughout this weekend. 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

0: There's Billie Eilish, and that's Birds of a Feather. So the Mandalorian and Grogu movie will be streaming on Disney Plus next month. And if you cannot wait that long, coming from someone who actually saw the movie, trust me, you can.
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2: 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They have $25 and $30 armbands during their time. There will be two concession trailers open with corn dogs, shake-ups, funnel cakes, elephant ears, nachos, and more. There'll also be rides for all ages, 17 rides in total, including a 70-foot Ferris wheel. Again, that's a carnival going on at the Fayette County Fairgrounds in Brownstown now through Sunday.

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It's time for your community calendar on WKRV and WPMB. It's brought to you by Durbin's Overhead Door. Coming up on Friday at Charter's Patio in downtown Vandalia, we'll be Lane Hosick from 11:30 to 1. Then Friday evening, Lane Hosick from 6 to 9 p.m. Saturday, we'll be south of 16 from 7 to 10 p.m. That's at Charter's Patio. Vandalia Lake will host boat races coming up this weekend on Friday, Saturday, and Sunday. U.S. Title Series and National Boat Racing Association will bring the nation's top drivers to Vandalia Lake throughout this weekend. 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

0: A carnival is open now through Sunday at Fayette County Fairgrounds in Brownstown. The carnival will be open Wednesday and Thursday from 5 to 9 p.m., Friday from 5 to 10, Saturday from 1 to 5, and then 6 to 10 on Saturday evening, and then on Sunday from 1 to 6. They have $25 and $30 armbands during their time. There will be two concession trailers open with corn dogs, shake-ups, funnel cakes, elephant ears, nachos, and more. There'll also be rides for all ages, 17 rides in total, including a 70-foot Ferris wheel. Again, that's a carnival going on at the Fayette County Fairgrounds in Brownstown now through Sunday. It's on the road this Friday night for the Vandals. Hi, I'm Todd Stapleton, and the Vandals will head on the road for the first time this season as they travel to Hillsboro to take on the Hilltoppers. Game time is Friday night at 7 p.m. We'll have the game for you, starting with a pregame show about 30 minutes before the game on 107.1 FM, WKRV, available streaming at VandaliaRadio.com and on the Vandalia Radio app. It's Vandals at the Hillsboro Hilltoppers this Friday night, 7 p.m. on WKRV.
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4: I'm Rita Frazier. We were talking about Maggie, the show.
3: Yes, ag retailers, crop protection, fertilizer. It's held every year at the McLean County Fairgrounds on the west side of town, and it's just a Phyllis Coulter, who writes for Farm Week, she was over there, said it's just fantastic.
4: Listen, I'm gonna derail us for just a second. You mentioned Phyllis Coulter.
3: Mm-hmm.
4: For any of our members out there, for any of our farmers out there, she's been in the journalism business forever. She worked for the Pantograph. She worked for Farmer Today, so on and so forth. Mm-hmm. If you see her in a meeting, you make sure you stop and talk to her, because she could be the most fascinating person we have working here.
3: Yes. She's not going to brag about it either.
4: No,
3: she's
4: no.
3: Not one to brag about it.
4: No.
3: You have to go and ask her. You say, hey, they said you're fascinating.
4: Yeah.
3: Different places she's lived.
4: Oh.
3: Things that she's experienced.
4: Degrees she has.
3: Yeah. She really does. And son's a pilot.
4: Oh.
3: Yes. Very fascinating person.
4: Anyway. Yeah.
3: And one of the nicest people you'll meet.
4: Absolutely. Speaking of such, Jenny Webb, we'll talk about her in a moment. She's the new president of Illinois Furtin Camp.
3: Yes. Maggie is Midwest Ag Industries Exposition. So this Maggie has one G.
4: Okay.
3: You have a Maggie in the family?
4: Yes, actually. I think it would be my Grandpa Herbie's mom was named Maggie Frazier.
3: Like a great-great aunt.
4: It'd be great-great grandma.
3: Yeah. Margaret and Mildred. I had a grandma Mildred. Those are some two classic names.
4: Classic.
3: Yeah, definitely. All right, stay with us. RFD, Illinois.

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3: Back on RFD Illinois, I'm Rita Frazier. Despite controversy over the president's trade policy, USDA Trade Chief Luke Lindberg says the administration's overseas efforts are paying off for agriculture. RFD Washington correspondent Matt Kay reports.
4: Trade Undersecretary Lindberg says the ag trade deficit has come down dramatically.
5: The agricultural trade deficit, a staggering $50 billion number. We have cut that trade deficit in half.
4: And while the president's tariff policy remains controversial, most recently with Canada, Lindberg argues it has produced results.
5: He's signed 10 new trade agreements into place and 9 framework agreements,
4: boosting many farm exports, including value-added goods like ethanol.
5: This year, we are breaking a record on U.S. ethanol exports around the world. Best year ever. And I'm very optimistic that we will continue to see tremendous growth on our biofuels footprint overseas.
4: Lindberg says extensive trade missions and record export sales this year in several markets is building export resiliency.
5: So the more that we can sell to more buyers, the more open markets are for our producers to reach, the more opportunity they're going to have in the future, and the less trade disruptions from potential buyers down the road.
4: And with Canada now in question, USDA still expects continued strong sales in the EU, Japan, China, and Mexico, with livestock, dairy, grain and feeds, oil seeds, and horticulture topping the list. For the RFD Radio Network, Matt Kay, Washington.
3: Thanks, Matt. But frustration in the beef industry is real, and the last couple of weeks have been tough trying to digest and put into perspective the headlines. First, the closure of the Joslin processing facility, and then the announcement of the reduced tariffs on ground beef imports. Illinois Farm Bureau President Philip Nelson says at a time when Illinois beef producers are already dealing with significant uncertainty and the loss of important market infrastructure, the import announcement is disappointing to beef producing families across the state. Policies intended to address consumer food prices, he says, should strengthen, not discourage, domestic ag production. Illinois Farm Bureau committed to working with industry partners, federal agencies, and policymakers to understand the full impact of this action and advocate for long-term solutions that support both Illinois cattle producers and consumers. Meanwhile, a reminder from Tasha Bunting, Director of Commodities and Food Systems, Illinois Farm Bureau, that IFB actively engaged with Tyson Foods, the U.S. Department of Ag, and the Illinois Beef Association to evaluate the implications of the Tyson plant closure for Illinois cattle producers and to ensure producers receive clear, accurate, and timely information. If you do have comments to make, have questions, you can contact Tasha at IFB at tbunting@ilfb.org, or you can work through your local county farm bureau. To the field, we were talking yesterday with Jack McCormick of Randolph County. He was talking precision conservation management and his commitment to no-till and cover crops in that part of the state. We also talked about upcoming harvest.
6: We see lots of round leaves in the cornfield. It's getting pretty close. I did not plant anything in March myself. We started in the very early days of April planting corn. And we've got corn down to about 30%. So since it's August yet, I'm going to let that stand a little while. We can dry some corn, but I don't really need to dry it that far. So we're seeing some pretty nice ears of corn out there. I think we're going to make a lot of truck trips to town this year, thankfully. We've had a couple of pretty tough years in my area with late planting in 2025, and then it stopped raining at just the very wrong time last year. Just the opposite this year. We got planted timely, got rains when we wanted it. You could spray when you needed to rather than waiting for the mud to go away. Boy, and even the soybeans look good. A lot of pods there, a lot of growth there.
3: Jack McCormick in Randolph County. Jack said after Labor Day, they'll be hitting the fields in Harvest 2026. Stick around, market news and lots of it coming next.
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8: Welcome back to RFD Illinois. I'm DeLoss Yonke, and we got to talk about the markets again based on how they behaved yesterday. Double-digit gains for corn, more than two dozen for some soybean contracts, and led by wheat, which in Chicago, nearby contracts were limit up. Kansas City was close to 40 cents higher. What went on this time? You have a case where now just a little more than 2 weeks since the August WASDE report. And before that report, December corn settled at 460 and a half, up 11 of the last 13 sessions and gaining 76 cents during that time. Not completely straight up, but on a chart it would look pretty darn close. Matthew Cruz is president of Comstock Investments.
9: You know, the yield ideas drifting lower is probably what started this, you know, with the Pro Farmer Tour last week, that thinking that the yield isn't going to be quite as good as what the USDA had in August. But I actually think what's leading it today is the wheat, because the wheat's up the limit at 45 cents. And, you know, all I can see is just some comments that Putin made that he's basically going to begin, or not begin, but continue to or accelerate attacks on Ukraine's export facilities. And so I think that's what has the wheat market all shook up. So I think that's probably what has propelled the corn and soybeans up more than anything. Not that they, you know, without that news, they might have still probably done well on their own. But even beans are up 30 cents almost at one point. So it's, you know, and that had a food color report from the tour that they saw, you know, above trend line yields in the beans, and that's kind of gotten lost in the euphoria that the bean production was mostly bearish, but and yet we're up 30 cents, just kind of following everything else.
8: I was wondering that same thing, yeah. Now, well, I did want to talk to you, though, because there's another element to this. Someone who's spent time in Brazil, you know, going back basically to college. Tell me about Super El Nino and South American production.
9: Well, I think it's a major risk factor for Brazilian farmers, especially. It's probably, you know, potentially good news for U.S. farmers. You know, when you have an El Nino in Brazil, typically that means it's dry in the northern half of the country and wet in the south. And one doesn't necessarily offset the other, because most of the production has shifted north in the last 20 or 30 years. And so in years past, when they've had El Ninos, you know, they can either lose 10, maybe even 20 million metric tons of production. It can impact the bean crop. It probably impacts the corn crop that follows even more, just because they'll potentially delay their soybean planting a little bit, and then that kind of sacrifices the crop planting window, the second crop corn that follows it. And so I think everyone's very cognizant of that. And kind of the long-term forecast that we look at now, they're not as precise, but what we do have now does kind of confirm that it is shifting much drier here and the planting window here between now and the end of the year in Brazil. And so, you know, they're already, you know, theoretically they can begin planting in Mato Grosso September 15th. And so we're, you know, what is that, 3 weeks away from now. Now, the bulk of it doesn't start until October. But, again, if there's no rainfall coming, they might just delay that planting, and that'll really get the bean market excited at that point. But the other big factor there is, you know, in prior years they've been growing their acres year over year on average 5%. And we don't expect there to be much acre growth this year just due to, you know, declining margins and kind of the high input costs with fertilizer. You know, what's happened with the Strait of Hormuz has impacted them even more than it has the United States. And so they've always kind of had a buffer a little bit where even if there was some low yield someplace, well, they had more acres that they planted. Well, I don't think they're going to have much of that next year. They're not going to have that buffer of increased acres. And so we kind of see the production topping out even in ideal weather conditions. Well, now you throw an El Nino on top of it and things could get really interesting. And so that's why we're a little bit more optimistic, not just with what we're seeing here in the U.S. with maybe lower yield ideals in the corn, but also, you know, some of those risk factors in Brazil in the 2027.
8: Fascinating stuff. That was yesterday with Matthew Cruz, president of Comstock Investments. And another thing to watch, you've got Europe's crop is all burned up, especially in the case of France. Questions about South American production, and also, as he mentioned, you have plenty of questions about what's going on in Russia, Ukraine. By the way, yesterday also, November 2027 soybeans settled at 12.25. December 2027 corn was 5.33¾. So thinking about this year's harvest, but who knows? Those prices right now for 27 numbers could be awfully helpful in establishing an average for next year. The August survey results in the Creighton University Rural Main Street Index actually showed an overall reading better than growth neutral for just the second time in the past 6 months. Bank CEOs rated approximately 52.5% of farm borrowers in good condition. 47.5% of bankers expect farm income to decline in the next 12 months. For the first time since April, the Farm and Ranchland Index was less than growth neutral. Each month, community bank presidents and CEO in non-urban, ag, and energy-dependent portions of a 10-state area are surveyed. This would have been done before the rise in corn and soybean futures, but Illinois is certainly one of those 10 states. The national number went from 42.1 to 50.3. 50 is considered growth neutral. The Illinois Rural Main Street Index went from 42 in July to 48.8 in August. Farm and Ranchland Price Index dropped from July's 53.2 to 46.7. Also, general numbers about the survey. The August loan volume index increased from 73.7 in July to 76.3 in August. The checking deposit index dropped from 50 in July to 39.5. This is RFD Illinois.
10: With the RFD Ag Market Summary for this Thursday morning, I'm Jim Taylor. Corn, beans, and Chicago wheat all finishing Wednesday double-digit higher. September corn closing 514 up 13.5. December corn 536.5 up 13. March corn 550¾ up 12.25. September beans closing 1245¼ up 26¼. November beans up 28¼, 1266. January beans 1280¾ up 28½. September wheat finishing 730.5 up 45. December wheat up 45, 748¼. March wheat 765¼ up 44. September bean meal 328.70 up 840. September bean oil 67.22 down 30 cents on Wednesday. Current electronic overnight trading, September corn down 3, December corn down 2¾. March corn 5.48, down 2¾. September beans in the overnight down 7. November beans down 6¼. January beans 12.74½, down 6¼. September wheat in the overnight up 2¼. December wheat up 3½. March wheat 7.67¾, up 2½. Outside markets this morning: October Brent crude oil 87.89, up a nickel. October gold contract down 440, 46.13.10. Livestock trade from Wednesday, August feeders 332.75, down 97 cents. September feeder cattle 319 even, down 27 cents. August live cattle 218.47, up 37 cents. October live cattle down 17 cents, 210.77. October lean hogs 80.90, up 45 cents. December lean hogs 70.97, up 62 cents. Cash livestock, Greenville Livestock Auction, steers 225 the top this week. Illinois direct barrels and gilts trading steady on Wednesday, 55-65. And this is the RFD Radio Network.
11: This is early morning weather report for Thursday from meteorologist Paul Otto for listeners on the RFD Radio Network. With Canadian high pressure back in charge through Saturday morning, temperatures will stay between 2 and 4 degrees below normal for not only today but tomorrow and Saturday. And that's only good news for Friday night lights, as looks also like we're going to be free of storms, as the only system that's going to be bothering us will be coming across the northern plains and into the Great Lakes. Might very well clip the northwest portions of the state, but not during the football game this time around. Looks like we're going to continue to have chances for that dome of heat to build on in starting on Sunday, but at first, substantial cloudiness, especially for the northern half of the state, will allow us to ease into those above-normal temperatures gradually, but by early next week when the clouds clear, and we're just waiting on another system to arrive from the Rockies, we're going to have plenty of chances for that muggy and warmer than normal air to really influence the entire state. Now, the mid-range forecast for the 1st through the 5th of September, combination of the above normal temperatures in place plus humid air being transported north from the Gulf of Mexico in the lower and middle levels of the atmosphere, along with the fast-moving jet stream just to our north, that's going to create several chances for us to reach above normal in terms of rainfall, especially for northern parts of the state, while near normal rainfall is expected for central and southern portions. But those well above normal temperatures are really expected to flourish. In fact, 100 plus degree temperatures for not only western parts of the state, but also southern portions, with still above normal temperatures being the rule for eastern and northern parts of the state. Now, the long range forecast for the 6th through the 10th, holiday weekend starts off exceptionally hot with thunderstorms building to our south. This has been Freeze Notice. Meteorologist Paul Otto for the RFD Radio Network.
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15: 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I like to see what's going on, you know, 6:30 in the morning. Very easy. I gotta admit, I'm a guy that's not too techie. I can get in there and find, you know, what I'm looking for very easy, which is great.
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2: That's all the time we have for RFD Illinois.
3: Earlier in the show, we heard from Jack McCormick of Randolph County, was going to talk to someone from Corn Growers. How lucky that Jack McCormick with the Growmark Board, farmer, Randolph County, is also connected to the PCM program, which is a program that Illinois Corn widely promotes. Mm.
2: Precision Conservation Management.
3: That's it.
2: I imagine he had, I'm sure there are quite a few that have some erodible ground down there. How are we going to preserve this and get the most out of it?
3: That's right. And he says it may not pay today, but it pays tomorrow.
2: Very good lessons in it. Thanks for joining us. I'm DeLawis Yonke.
3: I'm Rita Frazier. Have a great day.

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0: Good morning, I'm Todd Stapleton with News Center 61 degrees. We'll have your full weather forecast coming up. Few arrests from yesterday and overnight in Fayette County. 20-year-old Parker Lewis of Vandalia was arrested on a pending charge of sex offender prohibited zone. Lewis remains in the Fayette County Jail. 31-year-old Elizabeth St. Sin of Vandalia was arrested on an outstanding warrant from Effingham County. St. Sin was released. 37-year-old Curtis Hanna of Vandalia was arrested on a pending charge of concealing or aiding a fugitive. Hanna was released. We will be mild today. We will see sunny skies today with a high of 83. Then mostly clear skies for tonight, the low down to 62. Meanwhile, the heat is returning to the area beginning on Sunday. And we'll see temperatures in the mid-90s next week all the way until at least the middle of the week. Sunrise today was at 6:21 a.m. Sunset will be at 7:34 p.m. For the second year in a row, boat races will be at Vandalia Lake. National Boat Racing Association and U.S. Title Series boat races will be at Vandalia Lake this weekend. Speaking on our podcast, talking about Vandalia, Mayor Doug Knable says they returned for a second year and add a little extra for this year, and they're hopeful to have a big crowd of racers and folks from the community head out.
1: What's the exciting thing this year is we're actually part of their points system, right? So last year we were an add-on. We were the end of the season. So I think this year, with it being part of their tour, I guess, for lack of a better term, maybe it will draw even more participants than we had last year. We were really pleased with last year. We're pleased not only with, you know, the boaters and that the group that puts that on, but also just the response from the community. Had a lot of people come out there. You know, we've got food trucks coming out. We've, you know, there's some music going to be out there Friday night. So we're trying to make it enjoyable for not only the people from out of town, but also people from the community that want to go out there and enjoy it.
0: Races will be going on Friday through Sunday at Vandalia Lake. 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Individuals are starting to pick up their packets to run for Vandalia City Council in the April 6, 2027 election. Tuesday began the period of time that individuals could begin circulating petitions, and then the actual filing period will be from November 16th through 23rd. City of Vandalia Clerk Carla Hewn reports that both Shane Bowen and Lester Taylor have picked up a petition to potentially run for Ward 1 Alderman. Current Ward 1 Alderman Ken Hubler earlier announced that he will not seek another term. In Ward 2, Russ Stunkel has picked up a packet to potentially run for re-election. In Ward 3, Zachary Cole has picked up a packet to potentially run for the seat. The seat is currently held by Ward 3 Alderman Bob Bowen. In Ward 4, no one has yet picked up a petition or packet. The seat is currently held by Ward 4 Alderman Brett Brosman. News Center time is 6:35. 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
0: Fayette County Treasurer and Tax Collector Michelle Hagee would like to remind everyone that your last day to pay the first installment of real estate taxes without a penalty will be on Friday, August 28th. Again, your last day to pay the first installment of real estate taxes without a penalty will be this Friday, August 28th. The broad leaves and thick stalks of the corn crop can stand several feet high, and sometimes you have corn on both sides of the road that make it difficult to see other vehicles in intersections until it's too late. Another danger can be deer popping out of the high corn, causing another major hazard for area drivers. So don't guess. 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That's Fayette County Farm Bureau, where it's all about farm, family, and food. Following a U.S. Supreme Court decision on Monday, Illinois politicians are urging residents to send any mail-in ballots to be cast in the midterms ahead of Election Day. The highest court temporarily allowed the Trump administration to maintain executive order placing restrictions on mail-in voting across the country, requiring the U.S. Postal Service to cross-reference Homeland Security lists of legal citizen eligible voters. Ed Yonka, a spokesman for Illinois ACLU, said the ruling was disappointing but would allow their own case to be ruled on to potentially block the executive order's rule based on its merits. Cook County Clerk Monica Gordon, alongside Yonka, other voting rights advocates, and local and state elected officials, urge voters to be aware and have a plan to vote.
4: You want to remove that uncertainty altogether? Use one of our secure ballot drop boxes.
0: Congressman Raja Krishnamurti reacted to the court's decision.
5: A federal district court has already found that Congress not give the USPS authority to decide which voters receive mail-in ballots.
0: While the district court did make that finding, the case was brought before the Supreme Court after, which is why the order is being temporarily allowed. Further rulings and decisions on federal involvement in the November elections are expected before Election Day on November 3rd. Illinois Department of Human or Public Health is confirming the first human case of West Nile virus in Illinois this year. The case involves a resident of Piatt County. Illinois Department of Public Health also has identified three other probable human cases of West Nile from northern Illinois. So far in 2026, the virus has been observed in 50 Illinois counties. Meta is reaching a nearly $17 billion settlement in a landmark trial around teen social media addiction. Illinois was among a group of states who sued the tech giant over allegations it designed social media platforms to engage children and get them addicted. They also claim Meta misled users about the safety of the apps. Under the settlement, Illinois will receive up to nearly $768 million. Illinois is regulating e-bikes. Governor J.B. Pritzker signed legislation that classifies e-bikes into categories based on speed. Under the measure, riders of e-bikes can reach 20 miles per hour. They must be at least 15 years old to ride. For bikes that reach 28 miles per hour, riders must be at least 16 years old. News Center time is 6:40. 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
7: The Fayette County Republican Central Committee will hold Elephants on the Patio. It will be on Saturday at Charter's Patio in downtown Vandalia from 5 to 10 p.m. 5 to 6 p.m. will be Bubbles for the Kids. 6 to 7 p.m. will be an opportunity to meet your elected officials. 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This ad paid for by the Fayette County Republican Central Committee. 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
9: Good morning, I'm Jeff Nelly on the Cromwell Ag Radio Network. American Farm Bureau Federation President Zippy Duvall commented last night on the presidential proclamation that was issued by President Trump allowing imports to increase by 300,000 metric tons of beef, more than 660 million pounds over a 90-day period, undermining the U.S. cattle sector recovery. Duvall wrote, "One of the few bright spots for U.S. agriculture now is the cattle sector just became demographic.

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1: 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Memorials may be made to First United Methodist Church or SAFE. Miller Funeral Home in Vandalia is in charge of arrangements. 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Once again, that's funeral services for 91-year-old Dorothy Jean Schultz of Vandalia. Memorial service for 94-year-old Norma L. Cunningham of Vandalia will be held at noon Saturday, September 12th at Holton File Funeral Home in Vandalia. Visitation will be from 10:30 to noon on Saturday, September 12th at the funeral home. Burial will follow in Fairlawn Cemetery in Vandalia. In lieu of flowers and gifts, memorials may be made to the Fuller Center for Housing of Fayette County. Online condolences may be expressed at HoltonFileFH.com. Once again, that's funeral services for 94-year-old Norma L. Cunningham of Vandalia. News Center time is 6:47. Obituary information brought to you in part this hour by Holton File Funeral Home.
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1: In sports, Vandalia Junior High Baseball off to its best start in several years, or maybe ever, as Vandals beat Salem Franklin Park 15-3 on Wednesday as they're off to a 7-0 start on the season for Vandalia Junior High Baseball. They will play in the Greenville tournament coming up this weekend. On Friday, they'll take on Mount Olive Litchfield. For the second time in 5 days, South Central gets an extra inning walk-off win, again defeating the Woodlawn Cardinals 4-3 on Wednesday night for South Central. They are now 3-0 on the season. They start NTC play under the lights on Friday when they will take on Cowden-Herrick Beecher City in a 7 p.m. game at Lions Field in Kinmundy. That's a look at news and sports during this 6:30 News Center. I'm Todd Stapleton. News Center time is 6:49. We'll check weather up next.
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1: For today, we'll see sunny skies with a high of 83. Tonight, mostly clear skies, a low 62. Sunny on Friday, the high 85. It is 63 degrees in downtown Vandalia.

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1: Mitch Anthony here with today's Daily Dose. Author Tom Morris, in his book True Success, A New Philosophy of Excellence, lays out simple strategies for turning dreams into success. One of those keys is, seek out those who know more than you. Morris tells of his father, who left the family farm at 17 to work for an aircraft company. When asked what he wanted to do, he said, everything. He explained that his goal was to learn every job in the factory. He'd like to go to a department, learn its workings until the supervisor determined his work was as good as anyone else's. Then he would move to a different department and start over. The company agreed to Mr. Morris's unusual request, and by the time he was 20 years old, he had worked his way up to experimental design, where he made a great salary. How did he do it? First of all, he had a great desire to learn. Next, he asked hundreds of questions, and he studied the old-timers, the experts, and the sages. We all need good models to be successful. We need sages along the way to guide us and to teach us. As an old proverb states, when the student is ready, the teacher will appear. Mitch Anthony reminding you once again that life is whatever you make it. Mitch Anthony here to tell you about the R Extra Mile, a charity that uses your extra airline miles to help cancer patients get where they need to go. 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
0: It's time for your community calendar on WKRV and WPMB. It's brought to you by Durbin's Overhead Door. Coming up on Friday at Charter's Patio in downtown Vandalia, we'll be Lane Hosick from 11:30 to 1. Then Friday evening, Lane Hosick from 6 to 9 p.m. Saturday, we'll be south of 16 from 7 to 10 p.m. That's at Charter's Patio. Vandalia Lake will host boat races coming up this weekend on Friday, Saturday, and Sunday. U.S. Title Series and National Boat Racing Association will bring the nation's top drivers to Vandalia Lake throughout this weekend. 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
3: 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It's brought to you by Durbin's Overhead Door. 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Then Friday evening, Lane Hosick from 6 to 9 p.m. Saturday, we'll be south of 16 from 7 to 10 p.m. That's at Charter's Patio. 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U.S. Title Series and National Boat Racing Association will bring the nation's top drivers to Vandalia Lake throughout this weekend. 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
3: 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They have $25 and $30 armbands during their time. There will be two concession trailers open with corn dogs, shake-ups, funnel cakes, elephant ears, nachos, and more. There will also be rides for all ages, 17 rides in total, including a 70-foot Ferris wheel. 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

0: morning. I'm Todd Stapleton with News Center 64 degrees. We'll have your full weather forecast coming up. Few arrests from yesterday and overnight in Fayette County. 20-year-old Parker Lewis of Vandalia was arrested on a pending charge of sex offender prohibited zone. Parker Lewis remains in the Fayette County Jail. 31-year-old Elizabeth St. Sin of Vandalia was arrested on an outstanding warrant from Effingham County. St. Sin was released. 37-year-old Curtis Henna of Vandalia arrested on a pending charge of concealing or aiding a fugitive. Henna was released. It will be mild today. We will see sunny skies today with a high of 83, then mostly clear skies for tonight with a low of 62. Meanwhile, the heat returning to the area beginning on Sunday, we'll see temperatures into the mid-90s next week, all the way until at least the middle of the week. Sunrise today was at 6:21 a.m. Sunset will be at 7:34 p.m. For the second year in a row, boat races will be at Vandalia Lake. National Boat Racing Association and the U.S. Title Series boat races will be at Vandalia Lake this weekend. Speaking on our podcast talking about Vandalia, Mayor Doug Knable says they returned for a second year. They'll add a little extra for this year, and they're hopeful to bring a big crowd of racers and folks from the community to head out.
1: What's the exciting thing this year is that we're actually part of their points system, right? So last year we were an add-on. We were the end of the season. So I think this year, with it being part of their tour, I guess, for lack of a better term, maybe it will draw even more participants than we had last year. We were really pleased with last year. We're pleased not only with, you know, the boaters and that the group that puts that on, but also just the response from the community. Had a lot of people come out there. You know, we've got food trucks coming out. We've, you know, there's some music going to be out there Friday night. So we're trying to make it enjoyable for not only the people from out of town, but also people from the community that want to go out there and enjoy it.
0: 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Individuals are starting to pick up their packets to run for the Vandalia City Council in the April 6, 2027 election. Tuesday began the period of time that individuals could begin circulating petitions. Then the actual filing period will be from November 16th through 23rd. City of Vandalia Clerk Carla Hune reports that both Shane Bowen and Lester Taylor have picked up a petition to potentially run for Ward 1 Alderman. Current Ward 1 Alderman Ken Hubler earlier announced that he will not seek another term. In Ward 2, Russ Stunkel has picked up a packet to potentially run for re-election. In Ward 3, Zachary Cole has picked up a packet to potentially run for the seat. That seat currently held by Ward 3 Alderman Bob Bowen. In Ward 4, no one has picked up a petition as of yet. The seat is currently held by Ward 4 Alderman Brett Brosman. News Center time, 7:35. 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
0: 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That's the Fayette County Farm Bureau, where It's all about farm, family, and food. The Fayette County Republican Central Committee will hold Elephants on the Patio. It will be on Saturday at Charter's Patio in downtown Vandalia from 5 to 10 p.m. 5 to 6 p.m. will be Bubbles for the Kids. 6 to 7 p.m. will be an opportunity to meet your elected officials. The band South of 16 will perform from 7 to 10 p.m. There'll be food trucks and specialty sodas on hand throughout the night. First 300 people will receive a free voucher for a snow cone, and also the gun raffle will be drawn at 7 p.m. It's Elephants on the Patio, Saturday from 5 to 10 p.m. at Charter's Patio in downtown Vandalia. This ad paid for by the Fayette County Republican Central Committee. Following a U.S. Supreme Court decision on Monday, Illinois politicians are urging residents to send any mail-in ballots to be cast in the midterm ahead of Election Day. The highest court temporarily allowed the Trump administration to maintain an executive order placing restrictions on mail-in voting across the country, requiring the U.S. Postal Service to cross-reference Homeland Security lists of legal citizen-eligible voters. Ed Yonka, who's a spokesman for the Illinois ACLU, said the ruling was disappointing but would allow their own case to be ruled on to potentially block the executive order's rule based on its merits. Cook County Clerk Monica Gordon, alongside Yonka, other voting rights advocates, and local and state elected officials, urge voters to be aware and have a plan to vote.
4: We want to remove that uncertainty altogether. Use one of our secure ballot drop boxes.
0: Congressman Raja Krishnamurti reacted to the court's decision.
5: A federal district court has already found that Congress not give the USPS authority to decide which voters receive mail-in ballots.
0: While the district court did make that finding, the case was brought before the Supreme Court after, which is why the order is being temporarily allowed. Further rulings and decisions on federal involvement in the November elections are expected before Election Day on November 3rd. Illinois Department of Public Health is confirming the first human case of West Nile virus in Illinois this year. The case involves a resident of Piatt County. Department of Public Health has also identified three other probable human cases of West Nile from northern Illinois. So far in 2026, the virus has been observed in 50 Illinois counties. Meta is reaching a nearly $17 billion settlement in a landmark trial around teen social media addiction. Illinois was among a group of states who sued the tech giant over allegations it designed its social media platforms to engage children and get them addicted. They also claim Meta misled users about the safety of the apps. Under the settlement, Illinois will receive up to $768 million. Illinois regulating e-bikes. Governor J.B. Pritzker signed legislation that classifies e-bikes into categories based on speed. Under the measure, riders of e-bikes that can reach 20 miles per hour must be at least 15 years old. For bikes that reach 28 miles per hour, the rider must be at least 16 years old. News Center Time 741. 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

0: these are the highest prices seen in the Midwest since May. Farmers who opted not to fill their tanks after the spring field work was complete this spring due to prices being too high likely will not be much happier with the costs that they face this fall, Sertabin said in a note to clients yesterday. And in advance of next week's Farm Progress Show in Boone, Iowa, ag technology company Reservoir is teaming with farm equipment manufacturer John Deere, developing AI technologies for specialty crops through a $10 million three-year partnership. I'm Jeff Nally.
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1: 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Once again, that's funeral services for 64-year-old Dita M. Iman of Vernon. Funeral services for 91-year-old Dorothy Jean Schultz of Vandalia will be held at 11 o'clock Saturday at First United Methodist Church in Vandalia. Visitation will be from 9 until 11 on Saturday at the church. Burial will be held at Fairlawn Cemetery in Vandalia. Memorials may be made to First United Methodist Church or SAFE. Miller Funeral Home in Vandalia is in charge of arrangements. Online memories and condolences may be shared with a family at millerfh.net. Once again, that's funeral services for 91-year-old Dorothy Jean Schultz of Vandalia. News Center time is 7:48. 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
1: In sports, Vandalia Junior High Baseball off to potentially its best start ever as the Vandals defeated Salem Franklin Park 15-3 yesterday as they moved to 7-0 on the season, putting five runs on the scoreboard in the first and fourth innings with another five across in the second and third innings. The Vandals rolled to their sixth Mercy Rule win on the season. They've allowed just 11 runs in their seven games while scoring 102. They'll try to keep their hot streak going this weekend with a play in the Greenville tournament with their first game coming on Friday against Mount Olive Litchfield. For the second time in 5 days, South Central earned an extra inning walk-off win as they again defeated Woodlawn 4-3 on Wednesday night. For South Central, they are now 3-0 on the season. They will start NTC play under the lights tomorrow night as they'll take on Cowden-Herrick Beecher City at 7 p.m. at Lions Field in Kinmundy. That's a look at news and sports during this 7:30 News Center. I'm Todd Stapleton. News Center time is 7:50. We'll check weather up next. In uncertain

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1: For today, we'll see sunny skies with a high of 83. Tonight, mostly clear skies with a low of 62. For tomorrow, Friday, we'll see sunny skies with a high of 85. It is 66 degrees in downtown Vandalia.
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1: Time to get on the telly to call up Deal and Dilly, Delmar Mills at Hex Chevrolet Vandalia, and away we go. 1-618-283-0381, and we will be with delightful, delicious, sugar-free Delmar Mills of the Hills. 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
2: Hex Chevrolet Vandalia.
1: Good morning, Delmar Mills at Hex Chevrolet Vandalia. How are you this nice, fine, brisky morning?
2: Good. How are you, buddy? How are you doing this morning?
1: I'm doing fine. And Delmar?
2: Good.
1: Delmar, did you know there is a company that sells mirrors that make people look 10 pounds thinner?
2: Really?
1: Overall, these mirrors have contributed to 54% of total sales for retailers that use them. So the retailers put the mirrors up. You try on your clothes and say, oh, look at me. I look skinny. I'll get that. And you get home and look in your mirror, and it's not true.
2: Yeah, and you're like, well, I don't know, man. I did eat a big dinner, and so.
1: My mom had a mirror like that, and it wasn't specially made. It just turned out it was a skinny mirror. And then you'd look at another mirror and say, oh, my God, I don't look like I thought I looked.
2: Maybe that's where they get the old smoke and mirrors thing.
1: Yeah.
2: You know, I mean, these retailers are tricky.
1: If you smoke, you'll get skinny.
2: Wow. I didn't know there was such thing as a mirror that did that. I saw the ones that kind of make your body, like, weird, you know, and stuff at the circus, but I never thought about this.
1: Yeah, it is possible, and they are doing it. So beware when you try on your clothes in a strange dressing room.
2: It kind of tells you a little bit, you know, because maybe this is all smoke and mirrors with a lot of this stuff that we see. And so we see something like online, like clothing and stuff like that, and we see other people wearing that, and we're like, oh, man, they look great. But maybe they don't, you know. Maybe it's just that these mirrors are tricking us, and then we buy all this stuff, these clothes and stuff. But I can tell you, the one thing we don't have here is mirrors. So if you're looking for a great deal on a new Chevrolet, pre-owned automobile, there's no mirrors. We're just going to do it. We're going to give you a great deal.
1: Delmar, you will never have to worry about somebody asking about the rear end of your car being fat or not.
2: Right. Does this car make my rear end look bigger? No, it does not. It does not do that. We got three new Traverses in yesterday, and something else we got in. So I think we've got 10 new Chevrolets in this week, so that's exciting. And we love whenever we just keep them coming. We've got accessories piled up back here in our accessory room, so of stuff that, you know, a lot of people don't realize, a lot of these new Chevrolets, when they come in, a lot of them do not have the accessories already on there. A lot of them are dealer-installed. So when they get here, after we do the pre-delivery inspection, there's a bit of a process to get everything done, the pre-delivery inspection done, that the guys have to do. And that's not just walking around the car. I mean, we do that when it comes off the semi. They have to be hooked up to the machines, and a lot of things are tested and stuff first. And then we put the accessories on. So these accessories, a lot of them, you know, with step bars, stuff like that, bed liners, you know, we put on bed toppers, mud flaps, you know, whatever you need. We've got we got an accessory wall. So if you ever walk into our showroom, we've got an accessory wall of a lot of the new Chevrolet accessories that are available, which makes it nice. It's going to show you like some cutaways of steps and stuff like that for pickup trucks. It's going to show you the molded, splash guards. It's going to show you the molded, floor liners and stuff like that that you can choose from, which is kind of cool. So it's kind of nice. You can actually see them in person before you order them. So these new Traverses we got in yesterday, we got the RSs, we've got LTs, we equipped them in a way that we think you're going to all like them. So that's exciting. Then those new Tracks, we kind of did the same thing that did. Those come in this week. We got a whole bunch of those to choose from. Remember the White Sands, we got the Apex Red, we've got the Summit White, we've got the Mosaic Blacks, we've got just a whole bunch of the Cacti Green. There's a whole bunch of different ones to choose from.
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2: 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Our phone number is 618-283-0381. 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

Cyndi Lauper, and Time After Time. Hey there, this is MJ. Thanks for hanging out and keeping me company today. On the way next, we complain about this thing in the car when we're actually doing it ourselves. And I'll tell you what thing in the next 10 minutes.

0: 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It's strategically planned music programmed by real human beings. Why do we do it?
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0: Mr. Mister and Broken Wings. So people love complaining about reckless drivers while they're driving like they're qualifying for the Indy 500 themselves. AAA did a study, and basically most of us admit that we speed. We do it to get round slower drivers, to get somewhere quicker, and as other people say, that they actually do it to avoid holding up traffic, like they're performing some kind of public service. But the big reason that people do slow down is to avoid a ticket. 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
5: 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Tonight, mostly clear with a low of 62. For tomorrow, Friday, sunny, the high 85. 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
7: This is severe weather season. Severe thunderstorms and tornadoes can develop rapidly. 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When storms are in the area, we're your source for weather information round the clock. We'll bring you the latest forecasts from the National Weather Service and current radar reports. 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
0: So this guy got engaged this week, and he actually spent $2 million on an engagement ring. Can you imagine being the lady and walking around with $2 million on your hand? Absolutely crazy. Here's Post Malone and Morgan Wallen, and I had some help.

0: Shakira and Whenever, Wherever. So Kylie Jenner has come out this week and said that having another baby right now sounds insane to her, but she did admit that she actually wants more kids eventually, but right now she's actually focused on herself. And Tom Brady apparently discovered leather pants while walking in a Gucci fashion show, and Tom come out and said that he has now got some pairs hanging in his closet. And zodiacs for today, if you're a Gemini, then teamwork could actually get you way further today, Gemini. If you're a Capricorn, then don't let distractions hijack your plans. And if you're an Aquarius, today is the day to say what you mean, but just do it gently.
1: 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The government is over $38 trillion in debt, which means the IRS isn't slowing down. 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
9: 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It's brought to you by Durbin's Overhead Door. Coming up on Friday at Charter's Patio in downtown Vandalia, we'll be Lane Hosick from 11:30 to 1. Then Friday evening, Lane Hosick from 6 to 9 p.m. Saturday, we'll be south of 16 from 7 to 10 p.m. That's at Charter's Patio. Vandalia Lake will host boat races coming up this weekend on Friday, Saturday, and Sunday. U.S. Title Series and National Boat Racing Association will bring the nation's top drivers to Vandalia Lake throughout this weekend. 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And that's a look at our community calendar. Fayette County Treasurer and Tax Collector Michelle Hagee would like to remind everyone that your last day to pay the first installment of real estate taxes without a penalty will be on Friday, August 28th. Again, your last day to pay the first installment of real estate taxes without a penalty will be this Friday, August 28th. It'll be a night of racing and a carnival this Friday night at Brownstown Bullring. It is Veterans Night this Friday night at Brownstown Bullring. Free general admission if you show proof of being a veteran. It'll be dirt car late models, UMP modifieds, B modifieds, factory stock, four cylinders, and sportsmen's. Also, a carnival setup that'll be open from 5 to 10 p.m. It is Veterans Night, racing, and a carnival this Friday night at Brownstown Bullring. Looking for a fun family weekend? 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

0: Benson Boone and Beautiful Things. So a new study says that one in four NFL players can expect to get brain damage. Ah, so that's why Jason Kelce thought that he could host a late night comedy show.
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Final weekend for preseason football, by the way, so we're looking forward to that, too. Right now, great music from George Michael and Father Figure.

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We just want to make you smile. The best music. 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

0: absolutely love that one. That is Golden from the movie, the animated movie, K-pop Demon Hunters. And if you haven't seen this movie, this is worth streaming. 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
3: 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For today, we'll see sunny skies with a high of 83. Tonight, mostly clear with a low of 62. For tomorrow, Friday, sunny, the high 85. 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That's 283-0871. A carnival is open now through Sunday at Fayette County Fairgrounds in Brownstown. The carnival will be open Wednesday and Thursday from 5 to 9 p.m., Friday from 5 to 10, Saturday from 1 to 5, and then 6 to 10 on Saturday evening, and then on Sunday from 1 to 6. They have $25 and $30 armbands during their time. There will be two concession trailers open with corn dogs, shake-ups, funnel cakes, elephant ears, nachos, and more. There'll also be rides for all ages, 17 rides in total, including a 70-foot Ferris wheel. Again, that's a carnival going on at the Fayette County Fairgrounds in Brownstown now through Sunday.

0: fun music from Lady Gaga. And I'm reading this story that there is a viral mom in a group chat going viral on Instagram asking other mothers not to pack Oreos in their lunches because her daughter doesn't get Oreos. This kind of made me chuckle. I'm thinking, well, maybe you need to start letting your daughter live a little and have a pack of Oreos.
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5: 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It's brought to you by Durbin's Overhead Door. 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

0: can always count on us for the workday to play your favorites back to back. We're talking great music as you are working with your coworkers and getting ready for the weekend, maybe finishing up a project by tomorrow. I'm here to play some great music to help you get that done.
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2: It'll be a night of racing and a carnival this Friday night at Brownstown Bull Ring. It is Veterans Night this Friday night at Brownstown Bull Ring. 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It'll be dirt car late models, UMP modifieds, B modifieds, factory stock, four cylinders, and sportsmen's. Also, a carnival setup that'll be open from 5 to 10 p.m. It is Veterans Night, racing, and a carnival this Friday night at Brownstown Bull Ring.
3: 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I'm Jim Taylor. Corn and beans lower. Chicago wheat a bit higher. September corn down 7, 507. December corn down 6.5, 530. March corn 543 and a quarter down 7.5. September beans down 7.5, 1246 and three quarters. November beans down 7 and a quarter, 1258 and three quarters. January beans 1273 and a half, down 7 and a quarter. September Chicago wheat 733 and a half, up 3. September KC wheat 795 and a quarter, up 3 and a quarter. Livestock trade, August feeders up 75 cents, 333.50. August live cattle 220 even, up $1.52. October lean hogs down 22 cents, 80.67. Energy market, October Brent crude oil up $1.17, 89.01. 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

0: Let's keep it moving. We're talking about the hits for the workday on this Thursday as the countdown is on to the weekend. Right now, Alex Warren.
1: They say the holy water's watered down, and this town's lost its

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2: 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For today, we'll see sunny skies with a high of 83. Tonight, mostly clear with a low of 62. For tomorrow, Friday, sunny, the high 85. 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
6: This is severe weather season. Severe thunderstorms and tornadoes can develop rapidly. And WKRV and WPME will keep you informed when severe weather is a possibility. When storms are in the area, we're your source for weather information round the clock. We'll bring you the latest forecasts from the National Weather Service and current radar reports. 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
0: is what we are doing, playing the right songs at the right time. We're talking about Miley Cyrus and Flowers.

0: That is a fun one. We're talking Shawn Mendes with Camila Cabello and Senorita. They actually wrote that song and performed it while they were dating, right? And I've always loved this song. It is hilarious because when I'm cleaning house and I'm listening to our radio station, that comes on the radio and my husband's like, oh yeah, you love it because I sing the song out loud and I sound really good by myself singing it. I'm just saying.
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6: 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Vandalia Lake will host boat races coming up this weekend on Friday, Saturday, and Sunday. U.S. Title Series and National Boat Racing Association will bring the nation's top drivers to Vandalia Lake throughout this weekend. Durbin's Overhead Door offers many services, including new installation of garage doors for both residential and commercial. They also do repairs, spring replacement, and opener service. 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And that's a look at our community calendar. A carnival is open now through Sunday at Fayette County Fairgrounds in Brownstown. The carnival will be open Wednesday and Thursday from 5 to 9 p.m., Friday from 5 to 10, Saturday from 1 to 5, and then 6 to 10 on Saturday evening, and then on Sunday from 1 to 6. They have $25 and $30 armbands during their time. There will be two concession trailers open with corn dogs, shake-ups, funnel cakes, elephant ears, nachos, and more. There will also be rides for all ages, 17 rides in total, including a 70 foot Ferris wheel. Again, that's a carnival going on at the Fayette County Fairgrounds in Brownstown now through Sunday. Fayette County Treasurer and Tax Collector Michelle Hagee would like to remind everyone that your last day to pay the first installment of real estate taxes without a penalty will be on Friday, August 28th. Again, your last day to pay the first installment of real estate taxes without a penalty will be this Friday, August 28th.
7: 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All day. 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

0: Oh, good. That is music from Bruno Mars and Risk It All. He is on that romantic tour, which is really good. And I got to see it earlier this year. In fact, he does open the show with that song, which is perfect, right? Because this is the romantic tour. All the music he's playing is for couples and having fun. It is a great show, no doubt.
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0: playing your favorites back to back. It is a Thursday. We like Thursdays because we have Friday to look forward to. I mean, we're all thinking about the weekend. How about some great music from Colby Calais, Bubbly?
1: Will you count me in?

0: in the yard.
1: There's a great music from Taylor Swift, The Fate of Ophelia. That one is becoming one of her biggest hits for sure. I'm Andrea Jackson. We've got the latest in tech trends, and we're not really sure if we're liking this. ChatGPT can now send text for you. Now, is this a good idea? 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
5: 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For today, we'll see sunny skies with a high of 83. Tonight, mostly clear with a low of 62. For tomorrow, Friday, sunny, the high 85. 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That's 283-0871. Fayette County Treasurer and Tax Collector Michelle Hagee would like to remind everyone that your last day to pay the first installment of real estate taxes without a penalty will be on Friday, August 28th. Again, your last day to pay the first installment of real estate taxes without a penalty will be this Friday, August 28th.

0: boy, I'm reading this story. Have we gone overboard with our pets? I don't know about you, but our dog Daisy, she is like our child. We don't have children, so we love her. She's a rescue golden lab mix, and we have fun. But they're saying that we've gone overboard with the love for our dogs. 45% of pet owners rated their dog food higher quality than their own meals. Now, I have to admit, if I was stranded on an island and I had this can of dog food, I would feel very comfortable eating it. Don't know if it's better than the food I eat, but it's probably pretty close.
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9: 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It's brought to you by Durbin's Overhead Door. Coming up on Friday at Charter's Patio in downtown Vandalia, we'll be Lane Hosick from 11:30 to 1. 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It'll be a night of racing and a carnival this Friday night at Brownstown Bullring. 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

The follow-up song for Shaboozy to the bar song, which was a pretty fun, right? And this one a little slower, right? Asking for a little good news. Who doesn't need good news each and every day? So I hope that's how you start your day. One thing I've done to have a better day is stop listening to the news first thing in the morning, because most of the time it's bad news. I want some good news. Coming up, Belinda Carlisle. We've got some Matchbox 20 and Justin Timberlake.

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0: I'm Todd Stapleton with News Center. We will be mild throughout the day today. Sunny skies today, the high 83. Mostly clear skies for tonight with a low of 62. Meanwhile, the heat is returning to the area beginning on Sunday. We're going to see temperatures into the mid-90s next week, all the way until at least the middle of the week. Sunrise today was at 6:21 a.m. Sunset will be at 7:34 p.m. For the second year in a row, boat races will be at Vandalia Lake. The National Boat Racing Association and U.S. Title Series boat races will be at Vandalia Lake this weekend. Speaking on our podcast talking about Vandalia, Mayor Doug Knable says they return for a second year and add a little extra for this year. They're hopeful to get a big crowd of racers and folks from the community to head out.
1: What's the exciting thing this year is that we're actually part of their points system, right? So last year we were an add-on. We were the end of the season. So I think this year with it being part of their tour, I guess, for lack of a better term, maybe it will draw even more participants than we had last year. We were really pleased with last year. We're pleased not only with, you know, the boaters and that the group that puts that on, but also just the response from the community. Had a lot of people come out there. You know, we've got food trucks coming out. We've, you know, there's some music going to be out there Friday night. So we're trying to make it enjoyable for not only the people from out of town, but also people from the community that want to go out there and enjoy it.
0: 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Individuals are starting to pick up their packets to run for Vandalia City Council in the April 6, 2027 election. Tuesday began the period of time that individuals could begin circulating petitions, and then the actual filing period will be November 16th through 23rd. City of Vandalia Clerk Carla Hune reports that both Shane Bowen and Lester Taylor had picked up a petition to potentially run for Ward 1 Alderman. Current Ward 1 Alderman Ken Hubler earlier announced that he will not seek another term. In Ward 2, Russ Stunkel has picked up a packet to potentially run for re-election. In Ward 3, Zachary Cole has picked up a packet to potentially run for the seat. Seat currently held by Ward 3 Alderman Bob Bowen. In Ward 4, no one has yet picked up a petition. The seat currently held by Ward 4 Alderman Brett Brosman. Following a U.S. Supreme Court decision on Monday, Illinois politicians urging residents to send any mail-in ballots to be cast in the midterms ahead of Election Day. The highest court temporarily allowed the Trump administration to maintain an executive order placing restrictions on mail-in voting across the country, requiring the U.S. Postal Service to cross-reference Homeland Security lists of legal citizen-eligible voters. Ed Yonka, the spokesperson for Illinois ACLU, said the ruling was disappointing but would allow their own case to be ruled on to potentially block the executive order's rule based on its merits. Cook County Clerk Monica Gordon, alongside Yonka, other voting rights advocates, and local and state elected officials urge voters to be aware and have a plan to vote.
2: We want to remove that uncertainty altogether. Use one of our secure ballot.
0: Congressman Raja Krishnamurti, who reacted to the court's decision.
3: A federal district court has already found that Congress not give the USPS authority to decide which voters receive.
0: While a district court did make that finding, the case was brought before the Supreme Court after, which is why the order is being temporarily allowed. Further rulings and decisions on federal involvement in the November elections are expected before Election Day on November 3rd. Illinois Department of Public Health is confirming the first human case of West Nile virus in Illinois this year. The case involves a resident of Piatt County. Department of Public Health also identified three other probable human cases of West Nile from northern Illinois. So far in 2026, the virus has been observed in 50 Illinois counties. Meta is reaching a nearly $17 billion settlement in a landmark trial around teen social media addiction. Illinois was among a group of states who sued the tech giant over allegations it designed its social media platforms to engage children and get them addicted. They also claimed that Meta misled users about the safety of the apps. Under the settlement, Illinois will receive up to $768 million. State of Illinois is regulating e-bikes. Governor J.B. Pritzker signed legislation that classifies e-bikes into categories based on speed. Under the measure, riders of e-bikes that can reach 20 miles per hour must be at least 15 years old. For bikes that reach 26 miles per hour, riders must be at least 16 years old. We'll check obituary information up next. 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
0: 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That's the Fayette County Farm Bureau, where it's all about farm, family, and food. The Fayette County Republican Central Committee will hold Elephants on the Patio. It will be on Saturday at Charter's Patio in downtown Vandalia from 5 to 10 p.m. 5 to 6 p.m. will be Bubbles for the Kids. 6 to 7 p.m. will be an opportunity to meet your elected officials. The band South of 16 will perform from 7 to 10 p.m. There'll be food trucks and specialty sodas on hand throughout the night. First 300 people will receive a free voucher for a snow cone. And also the gun raffle will be drawn at 7 p.m. It's Elephants on the Patio, Saturday from 5 to 10 p.m. at Charter's Patio in downtown Vandalia. This ad paid for by the Fayette County Republican Central Committee. 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Memorials may be made to the family. 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Once again, that's funeral services for 64-year-old Dita M. Iman of Vernon. Funeral services for 91-year-old Dorothy Jean Schultz of Vandalia will be held at 11 o'clock Saturday at First United Methodist Church in Vandalia. Visitation will be from 9 until 11 on Saturday at the church, with burial to follow in Fairlawn Cemetery in Vandalia. Memorials may be made to First United Methodist Church or SAFE. Miller Funeral Home in Vandalia is in charge of arrangements. Online memories and condolences may be shared with the family at millerfh.net. Once again, that's funeral services for 91-year-old Dorothy Jean Schultz of Vandalia. Funeral services for 94-year-old Norma L. Cunningham of Vandalia will be memorial service held at noon Saturday at Holton File Funeral Home in Vandalia. Visitation will be from 10:30 until noon on Saturday at the funeral home. Burial will be at Fairlawn Cemetery in Vandalia. Memorials may be made to the Fuller Center for Housing of Fayette County. 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Once again, that's funeral services for 94-year-old Norma L. Cunningham of Vandalia. We'll check sports up next.
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0: In sports, Vandalia Junior High Baseball off to its best start in several years as the Vandals beat Salem Franklin Park 15-3 on Wednesday to get off to a 7-0 start on the season. They will try to keep their hot streak going this weekend when they play in the Greenville Tournament with their first game coming on Friday against Mount Olive Litchfield. For the second time in 5 days, South Central High School Baseball earned an extra inning walk-off win as they defeated Woodlawn again 4-3 on Wednesday night. For South Central, they're now 3-0 on the season. They'll start NTC play on Friday under the lights when they host Cowden-Herrick Beecher City at Lions Field in Ken Mundy. That's a look at news and sports. We'll check weather up next. It'll be a night of racing and a carnival this Friday night at Brownstown Bullring. It is Veterans Night this Friday night at Brownstown Bullring. Free general admission if you show proof of being a veteran. It'll be dirt car late models, UMP modifieds, B modifieds, factory stock, four cylinders, and sportsmen's. Also, a carnival setup that'll be open from 5 to 10 p.m. It is Veterans Night, racing, and a carnival this Friday night at Brownstown Bullring.
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0: Taking a look at weather for the rest of the day. Today we'll see sunny skies with a high of 83. Tonight mostly clear skies, a low 62. For tomorrow, Friday, sunny with a high of 85. It's time for your community calendar on WKRV and WPMB. It's brought to you by Durbin's Overhead Door. Coming up on Friday at Charter's Patio in downtown Vandalia, we'll be Lane Hosick from 11:30 to 1. Then Friday evening, Lane Hosick from 6 to 9 p.m. Saturday, we'll be south of 16 from 7 to 10 p.m. That's at Charter's Patio. Vandalia Lake will host boat races coming up this weekend on Friday, Saturday, and Sunday. U.S. Title Series and National Boat Racing Association will bring the nation's top drivers to Vandalia Lake throughout this weekend. 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

0: Thank you for making us your workday soundtrack. We love playing the hits for you. Everybody's talking about the passing of Dolly Parton, but she was a smart businesswoman, right? So she left behind a roadmap of planned projects before she passed away. It includes a new hotel and museum, Dolly's Dolls, her cup of ambition coffee, and Dolly on the Holly. Of course, she would make these Hallmark-like Christmas movies as well. So the show will go on and Dolly will be missed. 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

0: We're talking Matthew Wilder and Break My Stride. Do not break this mom's stride about not putting Oreo cookies in her daughter's lunch. So she's actually on social media, and it's kind of gone viral, asking other parents to stop putting Oreos in their children's lunch boxes because her daughter doesn't get any. I'm thinking sharing is caring, no doubt.
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We are so glad that you have stumbled across us for the work day. 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Oh, yeah, it's Thursday, one day away from Friday. 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
4: 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For today, we'll see sunny skies with a high of 83. Tonight, mostly clear with a low of 62. For tomorrow, Friday, sunny, the high 85. 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
0: You know, you can count on us to play the latest in big hits. 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

0: what? It's a fun one. I think our work day is always a little better when we play some music from Michael Jackson. It just makes everything better. That is bad. If you haven't seen the documentary, or I should say the biopic is really what it is, just simply titled Michael, his nephew actually plays him in the movie. What a great performance. And it was a really good movie. If you love Michael Jackson, you love the music, you'll enjoy seeing this one.
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8: 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It's brought to you by Durbin's Overhead Door. Coming up on Friday at Charter's Patio in downtown Vandalia, we'll be Lane Hosick from 11:30 to 1. Then Friday evening, Lane Hosick from 6 to 9 p.m. Saturday, we'll be south of 16 from 7 to 10 p.m. That's at Charter's Patio. Vandalia Lake will host boat races coming up this weekend on Friday, Saturday, and Sunday. U.S. Title Series and National Boat Racing Association will bring the nation's top drivers to Vandalia Lake throughout this weekend. 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And that's a look at our community calendar. A carnival is open now through Sunday at Fayette County Fairgrounds in Brownstown. The carnival will be open Wednesday and Thursday from 5 to 9 p.m., Friday from 5 to 10, Saturday from 1 to 5, and then 6 to 10 on Saturday evening, and then on Sunday from 1 to 6. They have $25 and $30 armbands during their time. There will be two concession trailers open with corn dogs, shake-ups, funnel cakes, elephant ears, nachos, and more. There will also be rides for all ages, 17 rides in total, including a 70-foot Ferris wheel. Again, that's a carnival going on at the Fayette County Fairgrounds in Brownstown now through Sunday. Looking for a fun family weekend? Head to Vandalia Lake August 28th through 30th for championship boat racing. 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

0: all good. Some great music from Shaboozey, a bar song. That's one of those songs that maybe over the summer when you were taking a road trip, you're like, oh man, how many miles are left? And then that comes on the radio and it pretty much makes everything better, makes those miles go by just a little bit quicker. Gotta love it. Keep it right here on this Thursday. We want to warm you up for the weekend. I've got the Pretenders coming up, a little Katy Perry, and also some Charlie Puth.
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2: It'll be a night of racing and a carnival this Friday night at Brownstown Bullring. It is Veterans Night this Friday night at Brownstown Bullring. Free general admission if you show proof of being a veteran. It'll be dirt car late models, UMP modifieds, B modifieds, factory stock, four cylinders, and sportsmen's. Also, a carnival setup that'll be open from 5 to 10 p.m. It is Veterans Night, racing, and a carnival this Friday night at Brownstown Bullring. It's on the road this Friday night for the Vandals. Hi, I'm Todd Stapleton, and the Vandals will head on the road for the first time this season as they travel to Hillsboro to take on the Hilltoppers. Game time is Friday night at 7 p.m. We'll have the game for you, starting with a pregame show about 30 minutes before the game on 107.1 FM, WKRV, available streaming at VandaliaRadio.com and on the Vandalia radio app. It's Vandals at the Hillsboro Hilltoppers this Friday night, 7 p.m. on WKRV.
3: 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I'm DeLoss Yonke. Sharply higher day for grain and soybean futures. At September, corn up 13 and a half, 514. December up 13, 536 and a half. And March up 12 and a quarter, 550 and three quarter. September soybeans up 26 and a quarter, 1254 and a quarter. November up 28 and a quarter, 1266. Jan up 28 and a half, 1280 and three quarters. And Chicago wheat was limit up. September up 45 cents, 730 and a half. KC up 37 and a half, 792. Livestock, we had October lean hogs up 45, 8090. October live cattle down 17, 210.77. And September feeders down 27 cents, an even $319. 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

That is Journey, their signature hit. That is Don't Stop Believin'. I'm Carl Southcott, kicking off our time together with a hit movie song and Academy Award winner to boot. It is Hunter X and Golden.

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4: 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For today, we'll see sunny skies with a high of 83. Tonight, mostly clear with a low of 62. For tomorrow, Friday, sunny, the high 85. 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
6: This is severe weather season. Severe thunderstorms and tornadoes can develop rapidly. 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We'll bring you the latest forecasts from the National Weather Service and current radar reports. 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
0: You know, mustaches are very in vogue for the fellas these days, and some guys look great in mustaches, some guys just not so much. Benson Boone, I think, looks fantastic in a mustache. This guy was a little over a year ago, saw him in a mustache, and I wasn't really impressed. I mean, didn't think it did a whole lot for him. It's Justin Bieber and Daisies.

0: What a voice she had, right? Whitney Houston and I Have Nothing. That's a hit movie song off of Whitney's movie The Bodyguard, which co-starred Kevin Costner. And of course, the biggest hit song from that film, I Will Always Love You, a song originally written and recorded by the late Dolly Parton.
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9: 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It's brought to you by Durbin's Overhead Door. 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U.S. Title Series and National Boat Racing Association will bring the nation's top drivers to Vandalia Lake throughout this weekend. 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

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After all, these are your favorite songs, right? Don't worry, we'll keep them coming, because we got you covered. 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

George Michael and Wham, and a hit song that probably has the most famous sax solo of any pop hit in history, I think. Careless Whisper. I'm Carl Southcott with Tiffany, and I think we're alone now.

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1: They say the holy water's watered down, and this town's lost its

0: Alex Warren and Ordinary. After the passing of Dolly Parton on Tuesday, the president has ordered all American flags to be flown at half staff in memory of Dolly. American flags are to be lowered throughout the United States until next Tuesday. I drove by a flag at half mast this morning, and, you know, it is rare that that sight makes me smile, but that did. I believe Dolly would be honored. Dolly Parton, an American treasure if there ever was one. 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
8: 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For today, we'll see sunny skies with a high of 83. Tonight, mostly clear with a low of 62. For tomorrow, Friday, sunny, the high 85. 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

0: Out of Chicago and Heart of Sam, sorry. While HR departments, they'll tell you they'll warn about bosses and secretaries dating, to some it might not be all that terrible a thing. Turns out, one out of every eight boss-secretary romances ends in marriage. One out of 10 secretaries admits to having been romantically involved with their boss, with only one in four saying the experience had negative impact on their careers.
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12: 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And that's a look at our community calendar. It'll be a night of racing and a carnival this Friday night at Brownstown Bullring. It is Veterans Night this Friday night at Brownstown Bullring. Free general admission if you show proof of being a veteran. It'll be dirt car late models, UMP modifieds, B modifieds, factory stock, four cylinders, and sportsmen's. Also, a carnival setup that'll be open from 5 to 10 p.m. It is Veterans Night, racing, and a carnival this Friday night at Brownstown Bullring.
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That is Aha and Take on Me. I'm Carl Southcott, wishing a happy birthday today to actor Aaron Paul, actress Chandra Wilson, race car driver Mark Webber. If it's your birthday, have a happy one, all right? It's Taylor Swift.

0: That is Sam Smith and Normani and Dancing with a Stranger. It is that time for the hash for today. A partial lunar eclipse tonight is going to cover about 96% of the moon, creating an almost blood moon that'll be visible across North America and parts of the Southern Hemisphere, and observers can view it with the naked eye. The partial lunar eclipse will begin at 9:23 p.m. Eastern and reach maximum at 12:12 a.m. Eastern. 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
5: 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For today, we'll see sunny skies with a high of 83. Tonight, mostly clear with a low of 62. For tomorrow, Friday, sunny, the high 85. 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Fayette County Treasurer and Tax Collector Michelle Hagee would like to remind everyone that your last day to pay the first installment of real estate taxes without a penalty will be on Friday, August 28th. Again, your last day to pay the first installment of real estate taxes without a penalty will be this Friday, August 28th.
6: This is severe weather season. Severe thunderstorms and tornadoes can develop rapidly. 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

Post Malone's relationship with Christy Lee was on and then it was off, and now it's on again. In fact, the couple are now engaged. Congratulations. It's Post Malone, Morgan Wallen, and I had some help.

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0: is Daughtry and Home. Got a statistic here. Now, your mileage may vary. I realize that. But as to who's more likely to lie when communicating on the internet, would that be a man or would that be a woman? Well, I'm afraid it's the guys who are more likely to lie online. Women are more honest, unless, of course, they were lying when they took the poll. Yeah, certainly that is a possibility. And that would kind of obliterate the results of this survey.
1: 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The government is over $38 trillion in debt, which means the IRS isn't slowing down. 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
10: 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It's brought to you by Durbin's Overhead Door. 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U.S. Title Series and National Boat Racing Association will bring the nation's top drivers to Vandalia Lake throughout this weekend. 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
1: 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He had to cancel some shows. I understand he's feeling better. Benson Boone and Beautiful Things.
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That is Alicia Keys and Girl on Fire. You know, eating beans might just make women a little bit happier. 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I'm Carl Southcott with Boys to Men, End of the Road.

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0: That is Olivia Dean and Man I Need. I'm sad to report that Tim Curry, the British actor who became a pop culture icon as Dr. Frank N. Furter in the Rocky Horror Picture Show, he's died. He was 80. Curry's decades-long career included memorable roles in It, Clue, and Annie. He suffered a major stroke back in 2012 and spent years recovering. His death marks the loss of one of film and theater's most distinctive performers. I've always been a fan. Condolences to Tim Curry's family, friends, and fans. 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
2: 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For tomorrow, Friday, sunny, the high 85. 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

0: is an outlaw song for you, courtesy of Bon Jovi and Wanted Dead or Alive. If you happen to be looking for motivation to exercise, well, how about more money? Money always works. People who exercise 3 or more times a week, they tend to earn a little bit more than those who don't. Staying active improves your brain function, your mood, and increases your energy, all of which add up to more productivity.
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4: 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It's brought to you by Durbin's Overhead Door. 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Then Friday evening, Lane Hosick from 6 to 9 p.m. Saturday, we'll be south of 16 from 7 to 10 p.m. That's at Charter's Patio. Vandalia Lake will host boat races coming up this weekend on Friday, Saturday, and Sunday. U.S. Title Series and National Boat Racing Association will bring the nation's top drivers to Vandalia Lake throughout this weekend. 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And that's a look at our community calendar. It'll be a night of racing and a carnival this Friday night at Brownstown Bullring. It is Veterans Night this Friday night at Brownstown Bullring. Free general admission if you show proof of being a veteran. It'll be dirt car late models, UMP modifieds, V modifieds, factory stock, four cylinders, and sportsmen's. Also a carnival setup that'll be open from 5 to 10 p.m. It is Veterans Night, racing, and a carnival this Friday night at Brownstown Bullring.

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That is Ace of Base and The Sign. I'm Carl Southcott with a tip for you. If you've never heard of earthing, well, it's supposed to be a good thing. Earthing is the practice of putting your bare feet in direct contact with the ground. If you go barefoot outside for just 20 minutes a day, researchers say it could help stop your body's aches and pains. It's Bruno Mars, and I just might.

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After all, these are your favorite songs, right? Don't worry, we'll keep them coming, because we got you covered. From Vandalia, this is WPMB.

0: 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Whether you get pulled over or get into a crash, drinking and driving will change your whole world. 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
6: 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For tonight, we'll see mostly clear skies with a low of 62. For tomorrow, Friday, sunny, the high 85. 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
0: While we don't have confirmation, we don't know for sure that Hozier is recording new music right now. Hozier recently was seen. He was spotted enjoying a session at Rock Me Amadeus Studio in Rome, Italy, with his longtime engineer. So they could be doing something different. They could be just experiencing the studio, but they could be recording new music. We don't know. It's Hozier and Too Sweet.

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You listen to the radio, you sing along, you do a little dance, and you drive all at the same time. You're our kind of listener. 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

0: That is Madonna and Material Girl. Madonna doing a little celebrating recently, celebrating her twin daughters, Stella and Esther's 14th birthday.
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0: It's time for your community calendar on WKRV and WPMB. It's brought to you by Durbin's Overhead Door. Coming up on Friday at Charter's Patio in downtown Vandalia, we'll be Lane Hosick from 11:30 to 1. Then Friday evening, Lane Hosick from 6 to 9 p.m. Saturday, we'll be south of 16 from 7 to 10 p.m. That's at Charter's Patio. Vandalia Lake will host boat races coming up this weekend on Friday, Saturday, and Sunday. 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